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1: Keeping it real, son.
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1: All the man them we have beat just get deflate. 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And I did not tell the man for put them fate. 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
1: Be More. Be More.
2: Hey, yo, Jace.
3: Oh, yeah. Oh, yeah. Oh, yeah.
2: Say something to her. 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
3: 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I got one question. How'd you fit all that in them jeans? You know what to do with that big fat butt. 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
0: Wiggle, wiggle, wiggle.
2: Shake it, girl.
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